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1: Yeah.
0: If you ain't getting money, motherfucker, shut the fuck up.
1: Nuh-uh. Huh?
0: Got your broad in the back and the bitch getting fucked up.

Attention students, this is your last announcement for the semester. 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But now it's time to go out into the real world, and I just want to wish you all good luck. You're gonna need it.

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5: 14 and I'm thinking about God again. In the back of our car, everyone is so far from me. 17 and I'm feeling so out of place. I've been moving so much and lately I've been running round in circles every day. And I've turned off a part of me that I can't find anymore.

drunk again. And I'm falling in love with everyone just for a minute. 20 and I'm running away from everything. I dropped out of school.